Yeah, the breaks, no fear. We were built for the fight. This is our story, we're the kings of the night. Final Dory, we're the kings of the night. Final Dory, we're the kings of the night.

It was just two lovers sitting in the car, listening to Blonde, falling for each other. Pink and orange skies, feeling super childish. No Donald Glover. Missed call from my mother.

She sat me down and told me that I didn't have to cry. Said I didn't need to get down or feel empty inside. And then told me that she'll love me for as long as she's alive. And well, maybe she's right, 'cause

it's hard to say that I'd rather stay awake when I'm asleep, because my dreams are bursting at the seams.